0: This is a test of the tone alert system, testing 1, 2, 3, 4, 5, stop 4, 3, 2, 1, end of test.
1: 13, Sergeant Creech from Lawrence Green County, you guys. A male has lost his shirt. Only wearing blue shorts.
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0: 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Does anybody have a last sighting location?
1: K4, Adam 88.
0: Go ahead.
1: We saw him here at Timber Lane and Elm. It's going to be just south of Vine.
2: 1601 dollar units. Just got him on game cam off of a deer lease and red wagon. I'm getting the coordinates now.
0: Therefore, what you do is just get us in the area for a perimeter.
2: Y'all can go on around the curve up until the next set of S-curves.
3: 13-160, I'm sitting over on the power line right now. Off red wagon.
2: I'm going to go pick up a 10-12 that knows exactly where it's at, and he's going to try to drop also a pin from the game cam.
3: Yeah.

unit you may go try to cover some of the residential areas. There's not many over there, but I figure you might be trying to hitch a ride.

0: 8:40, 1601.
1: Go ahead.
0: Did you say you were going to pick that 1012 up and take him out there to the game camera?
1: I'm going to pick the guy up that knows that's got the game cam out so he can show us exactly where we're at.
0: 10-4, if he can just show us on a map, that way we don't disturb the track.
1: To the road where it's at, we won't be out of unit R up to it. But I'm still trying to get a pin drop just in case.
0: Does he have a time stamp on when the photo was taken?
1: Right now, it'd approximately be about 10 minutes ago. I'm not far from picking the guy up, so I'll look when I get there.

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1: 10-4, it's going to be BKD Industries on South Reynolds.

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0: It's going to be 15301 Lindsay Drive, 15301 Lindsay Drive, 5 meter ping, heard a mail and then disconnected. No answer on callback.

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1: Sir, were you able to get those coordinates of that game cam?

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0: 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This information, we received another, and I won't hang up at that previous address.
1: 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I'm going to give you all 21. Hot Springs on Mac 12. I'm in the area, 97.
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2: 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I'll come out of this deer lease. Do you want me to meet you guys at like the store there at 67 and Triswood Road?
3: One 13, I'm coming down the deer lease now. I can meet you there.
2: I'm going down here, turn around somewhere. 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
0: Adam 88, you'll have to turn around in front of me. I'll turn my lights down.

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1: 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Should just like black dot ramp.
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0: 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Going to be with Adam Henry William, 560 AHW 56Z. 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
0: 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We're going to bring it back.
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0: We have the Highway Department on 67 with Arkansas, Adam, David Henry, 42 Tom, ADH 42T on a Honda Fit.
1: Returns as described, registration October 26 out of Benton, confirmed insurance is 1052.

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0: is like suspicious activity. 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
0: Highway 5 and Dollar General with Arkansas, Boy Nora Zebra 73 William, Boy Nora Zebra 73 William, via Blue Honda.
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1: David 69086 returns on a 2021 white Freightliner, expiration April 27. I've been confirmed insurance, it's 1052.

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1: Yes.
0: The Arkansas Adam King Sam 06 Charles, Adam King Sam 06 Charles, white Kia, the Alexander Road. Stand by for the cross.
1: Two returns on a 2022 black Cadillac Escalade, expiration October 27 out of Little Rock. Permanent transit, 10B2.

0: My apologies, sir. Adam King Sam 06 Charles returns on a 2015 white Kia Forte Expression October 26th. Little Rock confirmed insurance is 72.
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0: 202 Central. Spelling Robert Ocean Boy Lincoln Edward Sam. First spelling Adam Nora Adam King Adam Robert Edward Mary. 1989 1201. White female. Nature of that also out of Chicago. She's given me multiple states.
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1: 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Can't get up. Pendant activation. Front door is locked. Advise she will have someone open it.

0: 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There is no return out of Illinois, but name it over.
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0: 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The South Service Road coming up to Export Marine with Arkansas, Adam Young, Paul, 48 Victor. Adam Young, Paul, 48 Victor, be a silver Honda.
1: Return to us. Describe the expression, unit 27 of Alexander, confirming insurance is 10-52.

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0: South service loop here at Export Marine. I believe it's going to be Kansas 917 Paul Henry Paul. 917 Paul Henry Paul. We're going to be passing Export Marine.

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2: 202, are you in pursuit?
1: 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Central, I'm going to stop just before Amazon. It is going to be out of Kansas, 917 Paul Henry Paul, 917 Paul Henry Paul.
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0: And 4.
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0: 202 Central, got a 51 by number. Confirm a couple of 29.
1: Yes, sir. 10-4, got it.
0: 929-713-634. 929-713-634. Black female.

0: 1012, Marcia Daniels, Denver, 1997, 0317.
1: 10-4, good.
0: Mauricio Daniels, date of birth 1997-0317, showing possibly 53 out of Plaska County, on endangering the welfare of a minor, first degree, terroristic in the first, no bond, full extradition. Also shown to be possibly 53 out of Bryan PD on FTA reckless driving without injury. Driver's license carried, speeding, are we inside of extradition? Otherwise, she's showing class ID, NCO suspended, moderate traffic. She's showing have numbers. She's 1053. I'll get them sent off.
1: Okay.

0: 202 Central, got another 51 by name and date of birth. When you're ready, copy.
1: Got it.
0: The Jack, first spelling, Tom Henry Adam Lincoln Ida Adam, 2003-0603, 2003-0603, like female.

0: 202 Central. Also, if you would start the next code 11, please.
1: 10-4, sir. You 10-12 with Valley Jack. Favorite 2003-0603.

602. She's shown to be the protected party in a protection order out of Placer County. Does not seem the subject is on the stop. It's going to be a Lorenzo Lee out of Pulaski. It is showing served. Otherwise, class ID, NCL suspended, moderate traffic. No number, she's 1052.

0: 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Go ahead.
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0: 202, Philip Perkins, date of birth 1971, 0306, showing a valid Class C, no numbers, no traffic, he's 1052.
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1: Go ahead.
0: 202 Black, he's wanting to know if we'll have charges.
1: Negative, if you'll let him know, we'll meet him there at the near Bass Pro.
0: Did you advise that, bro? Bass Pro?
1: If you'll just let him know the QT, I'm going to have to go up and flip back around anyway, so I can meet him there. It's a quick trip.

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1: Good.
0: 29 out of Bryan PD is going to be confirmed. Fuel issue coordinate of 1119-2026 at 9 a.m. 1119-2026 at 9 a.m. Bryan District Court. Also putting out the call notes for you.

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0: 2, Terry off centred.
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1: Good.
0: Sir, Brian's wanting to know if that court date's been issued yet, or if you're waiting on the 29 out of Plus.
1: The 29 out of Brian's been issued.
0: Ten four, sir. I appreciate it.

0: 2 Central. They're going to meet us at the Quick Trip.
1: They just sent a terminal message saying stand by for meet time.
0: Can you
1: 10-4, sir. Pulaski has sent me a terminal message advising me to stand by for a meet time.
0: 10-4.

0: Pulaski, they advise they're busy with a domestic situation which will not be resolved within 10 minutes. Unknown ETA. Otherwise, they would pick up immediately. What do you advise?
1: Tambor, do you want to see if they'll pick up from Swain County?
0: Tambor, stand by.

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1: 10-4, 207, 10-15 with her. She'll be en route here in just a second.
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0: 10-4. 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Citation times 2 issued. 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
1: 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There's no actual fire going on. 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

0: 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I'm sure you got some kind of thing about that, too.
1: Enter copy. 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
0: In the right-hand lane, we're going to be about, it's going to be about a mile before exit 114 on I-30 westbound. There's a ladder in the right-hand lane, if you could notify the district, please.
1: 10-4-7-6.

0: 178
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0: 10-4, in Honk.
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1: Good morning, 214, go ahead.
0: Good morning. Show me in servicing Grant and Cleveland County. You have a good day. I'm 214, clear.
1: Thank you, 214. I'll show you in servicing Grant and Cleveland County. Have a good day. Adam, clear.

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0: It's going to be 14412 Short Pine Drive. Caller stated her brother brought a dog home last night. After stating she didn't want it there, her brother raised his hand at her. He's not home as of now.
1: Yeah, 4.

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0: 301, are you 1050?
1: Yes, ma'am. I couldn't get out of my radio. I'm going to be out of 14404. Short Pine instead of 14412.
0: Copy, sir. We'll put you arrived at 14404. 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Resume normal traffic.

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0: 60, they're supposed to go to the west lot if it's the one that's coming in.
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0: 10 is over. Probably 96 to Division 2 with two females, one male 15. Beginning miles when you're ready.
1: Go with mileage.
0: 11549. Repeating 11549. Will you also log two head counts in booking and a name to face in Sally Bay? 24 inmates out.
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1: Six nine oh. Twixton District 2.
2: 8-5-7. Yeah, once we get inside. 2-4.

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1: Temple, sir.

0: 203, just information. I'm the railroad department, and they have someone nearby. 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
1: 10-4, thank you.

0: Seven.
1: I'm trying to get one stopped. We're at the one, about the 117. I've been trying to get him stopped since 124. Stand by.
0: To east or westbound?
1: It's a white tractor trailer going westbound, just past the one, just past Congo Road.
0: Sign 22.
1: Trailer tag is going to be out of Tennessee, 461176 Tom. 461176 Tom.
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1: 10-4, he's swerving in and out of traffic, I just can't get him to stop. We're almost to the mid-nexus now.

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0: 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Go ahead and notify Lieutenant Ross in the office, see what they want to do to keep going or continue with this.
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1: Left lane violation.

0: Has he changed driving at all?
1: I've been up beside him twice. He's seen my lights. He's weaving in and out of traffic a couple times, but he even got in the left lane all the way. When I was still in the middle lane, I know he saw me. He looked right in the rearview mirror and looked right at me.
0: What are speeds now and where you at?
1: Probably about the 110, 109. I stand by. He may be pulling over now.
0: Eastbound or westbound?
1: We are westbound. He is not pulling over now. He's getting back in the left lane. Speeds are about 59 miles an hour.
2: I'm passing the 111 right now, just a couple miles behind you.
1: 10-4. If you don't stop here in a minute, I'm about to cancel it. There's getting a lot of traffic around me.
2: Yeah, 10-4.

0: You know, if ASB has a unit in route.
1: Negative. Not that I know of yet. I did tell this way to let them know. Thanks, 7 Little Rock. Can you copy this trailer number for me? It's going to be G. George S. Sam 203742. GS 203742. That tag is again is 461-176 Tom out of Tennessee.
2: State knows. I'm unaware if they have anybody in the area, but they do know.
1: Yeah. 10-4. This DOT number is 297-8909. Apex Prime Freeways.
2: 533.
0: 87. Is he fleeing, or are you just certain he hasn't seen you yet?
1: Oh, he's fleeing. I'm certain he's seen me. I've been all the way up to his cab twice, and he's weaving in and out of traffic. So I'm going to go ahead and cancel it, though. I got too many cars behind me. I'm at the 106 westbound now. I'll shut it down.
0: 10-4, I copy that you have shut it down. What was your last speed with him?
1: It never got over 69 miles an hour.
0: 10-4.
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0: Are we still behind this vehicle, this 18-wheeler?
1: I am.
0: And for, I'm trying to get to see if we got a trooper close. I'm public service with state police.
1: Simple.
2: 170-86. 170-87.
1: Go ahead, Captain.
2: Adam 85 is coming on 70. He's leaving 70. He's almost to the

0: 8-7 or 10-4 of them. Captain, I was directing your traffic. I'm still behind you. I shut it down. We're doing about 68 miles an hour.
1: 10-4. There's going to be 2-6 units headed your way. If you can just follow behind him in a close distance.
0: 10-4.
2: Trooper was around Highway 70, but I told him we're just going to cancel it, correct?
0: Well, I've shut mine down. There's too much traffic around me in this truck, so I'm trying to get all them past me.
2: 10-4, the air trooper was a little ways out from you. That's why I'm asking.
0: 10-4, if he's a ways out, just cancel him.
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0: 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He's driving speed limit 70.
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1: 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Here's the 97. Go ahead.
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1: Nah, negative. He's still westbound.
0: 10-4, so you're getting off and you're clear.
1: 10-4, I've shut it down, man. There's too much traffic around me.
0: 10-4, 193.
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0: At 10-4.
1: 10-4-9-41. 487.
2: And I'll be clear as well.
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3: 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Looks like a Hispanic driver, Hispanic male, maybe in his early 40s.

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0: We're on Highway 229 and East Cheney with the motor's assist.
2: Traffic stop, 57 southbound, taking the 19 exit, Arkansas, 15 Adam Boy X-ray, 15 Adam Boy X-ray.
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Pulaski County Central. Central. Jacksonville. Glen Pulaski, Jacksonville. Nothing heard, Pulaski County, Southwest. Recalling Pulaski County, Southwest. Nothing heard. The Arkansas Department of Health concluding the Central Region A1 radio check. Everybody have a great day. Stay safe. Arkansas State Health clear, 10:09.

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1: 9-3.
0: Yeah, 30 eastbound at the 114 with a white truck tractor, correction, a gray truck tractor. Indiana tag, Sam Paul, 235, Charles William David. Sam Paul, 235, Charles William David, Indiana.
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0: Traffic stop, 57 southbound at the 19 with Arkansas, Henry Charles Lincoln 2. Henry Charles Lincoln 2.
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0: 10-4.

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0: Traffic stop, 57 southbound of 18 with Missouri, Edward Lincoln, Ida Ocean, Tom Tom. Edward Lincoln, Ida Ocean, Tom Tom.
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1: 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Go ahead with your traffic.
0: I'm in 269 LHM, heading to the RadNet. I'm one for two.
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0: Traffic stop, 57 northbound, 21 with Arkansas, 401 Union Sam North. 401 Union Sam North. Red passenger car with temp tags pulled over in front of them.
1: 1130.
2: Yeah. Truck tractor, dump truck. Paul Tom 224-337. Paul Tom 224-337. The I-30 eastbound at the 117.
1: 1131.

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0: 3, Little Rock. Traffic stop, 57 southbound, 18, with Missouri, John King, Ocean, Robert 2, Adam. John King, Ocean, Robert 2, Adam.
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0: Zero High, BFL 70 High on a red Nissan.
1: Back as described, red Nissan Altima, June 2027. Coverage is unconfirmed. City 2 out of Houghton.

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1: 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I have you on MAC 12.
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District 1 units, just for information, Lono County, 40, westbound, 3, shows left shoulder, right shoulder impacted due to a crash involving a CMV. We are not being requested. Little Rock, this is clear at 1334.

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0: 172, LaRoth.
1: 172.
0: Traffic's gonna be 440. We're taking eastbound. We're taking exit number 10 out with Arkansas Paul Tom 203-154 10-6 on inspection.
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203, copy an animal problem. It's going to be a name 88 for an Alyssa Williams at 15512 Valley Drive. Caller had a unit respond Saturday at 3 p.m. in regards to her neighbor and her dog. She's now saying that she thinks that the neighbor possibly poisoned the dog.

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0: Westbound, we're taking exit number 5, Oklahoma, 28-4, X-ray 4151, 10-6 out on inspection.
1: 1605.

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1: 6040 East here to 8. Yeah, with a hazmat tanker. 28 is Louisiana, Lincoln 756937. I'll be moving this traffic over to Highway 70.
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0: It's going to be 17150 North Alexander Road, Circle K. Occur on Highway 5, closer to the cemetery, no injury, no road blockage. White passenger car versus a gray SUV. Can you 10-9 your unit number?
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1: 425 Highway 35, North Monticello, Belleville, Arkansas. Call Tom 201-256.
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1: 22.
0: 425 and Highway 35, Bell Mississippi Trailer, 120509 Adam.
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1: 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I'm moving this inspection over to side of bridge off exit 5 and check up to complete the inspection.
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1: Copy, man. Love you. Anything else? I don't care.

0: 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You can go ahead and 22 Metro. He's going to have his own TOCOM. You show both units 10-9.
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Turtle Creek, grass fire, 12-5. It's going to be the 108-109 I-30 westbound, grass fire, 108-109 I-30 westbound, first page, top group 7.

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1: 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And turn frequency.
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0: Just passed the 10, Texas 28, 145. Boy, 16, 10-6 on inspection. 40, eastbound, that's 10.
1: 10-4, 18-13.

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0: I'm going to be off the I-30 front is westbound, just past Love Homes with Arkansas, Lincoln Ocean, David Union, Ocean Union. That's LODUOU. It's going to be split on a black Jeep Wagoneer.
1: May of 27, to an Anna Kidd of Alexander. Insurance confirmed.

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0: 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I would Texas 28 Robert 85 4715. 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

0: Two Little Rock traffic. Highway 425, taking the exit to Highway 83. Be out with Arkansas, Paul Tom, 120869.
1: 10-4, 1845.

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1: Four and seven.
0: 7554, Highway 67 with Arkansas, Boy Henry Frank, 59 Paul. 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
0: Ten 4 on a red Dodge Ram to Tristan the Priest of Malvern. Insurance confirmed November 26.
1: 4.
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0: 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I thought I copied you 10-50. 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